Focus only on your mind, it'll come in time. Focus only on your mind, it'll come in time. Focus only on your mind, it'll come in time. Focus only.

was feeling a bit bougie today, so I went to Asda instead of Aldi. Got a taxi up there, a man was bumping out Lewis Capaldi. It's that one song, it gets you in the feels. A man went sick on a beat, and I'm telling you now, man went ill. And he dropped me right outside that road chicken shop, SFC. It's about half a mile away from where I'm actually meant to be. 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So first

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